0: I'm certain it happens all the time, yeah.
1: What do you see when you turn out the light?
0: I can't

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0: Original bad boy talk. 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
2: 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Et partout ailleurs sur prospectif.net. 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
3: 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So they're my follow, my follow, my follow, my follow, my follow, my follow, my flow. They're my follow, my follow, my follow, my follow, my follow, my follow, my follow, my follow, my follow, my follow, my follow, my follow, my follow, my follow, my follow, my follow, my follow, my 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follow, my follow, my follow, my follow, my follow, my follow, my follow, my follow, my follow, my follow, my follow, my follow, my follow, my follow, my follow, my follow, my follow, my follow, my follow, my follow, my follow, my follow, my follow, my follow, my follow, my follow, my follow, my follow, my follow, my follow, my follow, my follow, my follow, my follow, my follow, my follow, my 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
2: Yo, what's good, Two-Time?
3: What up, Jigs? How you?
2: Ain't nothing, man. You know me. Same shit, different toilet. I can't call it. I'm a cakeaholic.
3: Hey, yo, what's up with your man that you caught that little thing with over there?
2: Nothing, man.
3: Her son moving real oppie, man.
2: Nah, man. Crazy, not man. Not my man. He won't do
3: that. Safe and all that, man.
2: He got the count on my safe.
3: Matter of fact, ain't that son come out the building right there?
2: Wait, where you at? I'm on this.

0: c'est ici que va s'arrêter cette diffusion de l'enregistrement.
1: Dance Floor Soul Connection.
2: Buy it, use it, break it, fix it, trash it, change it, melt, upgrade it, charge it, point it, zoom it, press it, snap it, work it, quick erase it, write it, cut it, paste it, save it, load it, check it, quick rewrite it, plug it, play it, burn it, rip it, drag it, drop it, zip, unzip it, lock it, fill it, curl it, find it, view it, code it, jump, unlock it, surf it, scroll it, pose it, click it, cross it, crack it, switch, update it, name it, read it, tune it, print it, scan it, send it, fax, rename it, touch

0: dans ce trou.
1: Mr. Kirk, Dexter's in school.
2: I'm afraid he's not, Miss Fishmore. Dexter's truancy problem is way out of hand. The Baltimore County School Board have decided to expel Dexter from the entire public school system.
1: Mr. Kirk, I'm as upset as you to learn Dexter's truancy, but surely expulsion is not the answer.
2: I'm afraid expulsion is the only answer. It's the opinion of the entire staff that Dexter is criminally insane.

0: son. This nigga is sick.
1: Damn. Yeah, this is my son. Yeah, what's up, man?
0: Yo, man, what's up with it, yo?
1: Give me back like an hour, Sam.
0: All right, yeah.
1: Yo,
0: what's up with it, man?
2: Something with his bitch crawled up in his backseat.
1: All right, man, look. No later than 5 o'clock.
0: Yeah, that's 3 hours, man.
2: And it was up to me.
0: All right, no question. All right, yep.
2: What?